0: Mix 104.9's The Early Birds with Dan and Duffy.
1: We're talking the cricket side with Captain Pat Cummings saying that the selectors are looking at making some changes. Tony, do you think that the boys deserve another shot?
2: Well, they should.

0: Hello there. It's Jonesy and Amanda driving you home this Thursday afternoon.
1: How fast can this thing go?
2: Faster than the speed of light.
3: Jonesy and Amanda's
2: Fast.